0: suit. It's who he wants to.
1: Who he wants to.
0: Response to 13414 Route 38. Missing person. 14-year-old Delilah Kisling. Last seen at 5:30. I'll get you a second unit.
1: Got it up.
2: 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Fire Control 2, Fort County Ambulance, we're sent to 3035, 3035, Route 38A, Crescent Church Road and Buckley Hill Road, for a 72 male, sick, weak, utilized, keep attack 4.
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0: 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Respond to 3035, 3035 Route 38. 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
1: 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I am on scene.
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1: Southern Cuba, Alan.
0: The patient has had a flu-like symptoms, cold, for about a week now.
1: Receive.
0: Currently, the patient cannot walk at the moment. She can't get up either.
1: Are you currently on scene?
0: Receive, yes I am.
1: Do you have a set of vitals? 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
1: We're going to be pulling up on you in just a second here. 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
0: The registration comes back valid on a 2009 Pontiac G6 two-door. However, it says that it's an impounded vehicle.
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0: The original alarm call was canceled by Keyholder, but they just dropped another call to us for the same alarm.

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1: 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You can clear me off that traffic complaint.
0: 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Back en route to PSB, clearing out the traffic.

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Cougar all units, stand by to copy a Bolo for two reckless vehicles racing. 297 Grant Avenue, headed out of Auburn. It's going to be for two cars racing down Grant Ave. Burgundy SUV, a white SUV, possibly a Rogue. Stop signs and stop lights headed out of the city. 2207.

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Door is locked. She's going to be in the living room. Utilize Q attack 4.

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0: Fire control.
1: Be advised, we have a family member en route. ETA was 7 minutes, and we talked to him about 3 minutes ago. She says she can hear you pounding, but she's not able to come to the door.
0: I'm talking to her through the door. She's unable to get to the door.
1: Affirmative. She's on the line with us. She's telling us she can hear you guys, but unable to get to the door. That's why I was advising you about the family number.
0: Appreciate it. Thank you.

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0: 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He punched me at 1. It's on to the PSP. Clear out 13.
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0: 54557. 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
0: Receive. 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Fire Patrol 2, Jordan, do you need law as well?
1: Can you read it?
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1: On day one. 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
0: Negative. 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I think we're just investigating. Should be an accident. Good intent.
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1: We're going to be back in service. 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
0: Racing. Back in service, 308.

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1: Start heading to the fast track 9027, 9027 North Seneca Street. Per Everon, have a duress alarm audible. I will try to get you another unit. Five four four five four eight status check.
2: 2534, you can clear me out 13, I'll help police support too.
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1: Copy, thank you.

0: is responding to Quickville. I do have a key holder. Closest one is him. He is 45 minutes away in a gray Subaru. But we have received multiple burglar alarms and two other distress alarms. Correction, duress alarms.
1: Where can you use a Quickville or Fast Track?
0: The Fast Track. 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
0: Just found a one at the number one Eagle Drive. It's going to be the Burned Dairy Warehouse. Showing an AVS intrusion alarm level 2. We had this recently. I do believe I now have a key holder.
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0: 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He was requesting cancel. 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He gave proper passcode. It is a delivery driver.
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0: Receive. He's going to be just east of that address. 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

0: 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The North and Mechanic Village, Cato, New York, King, X-ray Charles, 9871.
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0: You're King Henry Charles, 8216. Should be on a blue Silverado.
1: King Henry Charles, 8216.

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1: Movie 7 vehicle, Allen Technology Park Boulevard.
0: 2 stopping that vehicle, Allen Street at Technology Park Boulevard, 553.

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1: King Henry Charles 8216, both are valid for 2011 Chevy Silverado Blue to a WR Vibert the Third. If your driver's DRO does have a valid Class D as in David, I'm showing that subject is on probation. Criminal possession of a firearm.
0: Got you. Is he inspection valid?
1: Shows on here, sticker number 0, no expiration. If you have a number, I can run it.
0: Got it.

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1: Briefing, thank you.

Central Scipio Fire, Southern Key Ambulance, snow emergency, road closure only, Quarry Road between Route 34 and Black Street, emergency traffic only. 628.

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1: Auburn Ambulance 3.
0: There'll be an update on the address. 5627, 5627. Still the same cross streets.
1: A3 copy. New address.

0: 3. Just to update you as well, the male is now out in the yard screaming. 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
1: Hey, 3 copy. We believe he's in front of us.
0: 3-6.
2: On the lawn, screaming and making sounds, negative weapons, they deny alcohol and drug use.
3: Copy. 1-2.

0: Patrol Unit Springs Rescue, second activation, also address update 5627, Route 90, 5627 Route 90, across the Fire Lane 21 and Aurelia Springport Town Line Road. 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
1: Three, three, three, three, three, three, three, three, three, three, three, three, three, three, three, three, three, three, three, three, three, three, three, three, three, three, three, three, three, three, three, three, three, three, three, three, three, three, three, three, three, three, three, three, three, three, three, three, three, three, three, three, three, three, three, three, three, three, three, three, three, three, three, three, three, three, three, three, three, three, three, three, three, three, three, three, three, three, three, three, three, three, three, three, three, three, three, three, three, three, three, three, three, three, three, three, three, three, three, three, three, three, three, three, three, three, three, three, three, three, three, three, three, three, three, three, three, three, three, three, three, three, three, three, three, three, three, three, three, three, three, three, three, three, three, three, three, three, three, three, three, three, three, three, three, three, three, three, three, three, three, three, three, three, three, three, three, three, three, three, three, three, three, three, three, three, three, three, three, three, three, three, three, three, three, three, three, three, three, three, three, three, three, three, three, three, three, three, three

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0: 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I copy the neighbor complaint. I'll be here.
1: 316 on the air, plus 518519 and route 25448, hold gap.
2: We're going to be clear of the residents. They'll be following the ambulance to the hospital.
1: Please clear the residents following the ambulance to the hospital, 717.
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1: You're clear and route to the barracks for the tour. 717.

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0: 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We do have a state trooper following us behind.
1: Ambulance 3, route to ACH. State police following.
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0: 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Cross a Quincy Hill Road and Town Hall Road at Senate Meadows. 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
0: 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I have a car deer when you're ready.
1: Hold on.
0: It's going to be in front of 2782 Sand Beach Road, seeing Amanda Leonello. Deer took off. She's going to be in a... White Honda Pilot.

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0: to the 547. Respond to 54 Main Street to David Neal to the Port Byron Highway Supervisor. He has an issue with an employee, Scott Stoneberg. Scott's not there at this time.
1: 510
2: 510. That'll have to hold. Myself and 47 will be en route to an address on Westlake Road for an eviction. I have the address on your prepared copy.

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0: I'm going to have you take that harassment at 54 Main Street, Port Byron. Apparently, this employee, this Scott, is supposed to be at work at 9, and Mr. Nealons is a little concerned that the harassment's going to continue.
1: Received.

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1: Go ahead. Go ahead, Pi 3.
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0: 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I'll be clear.
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1: Five zero five.
0: Yeah, the arterial eastbound in front of Mark's Pizzeria, King Paul Frank 2262.
1: Fifty-nine arterial, King Paul Frank 2262.

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0: Fire Control, Scipio Rescue, Southern QV Ambulance, Fort Town ALS, 3833 Route 34, 3833 Route 34, across Quarry Road and Gilling Road in Scipio, on a 15 female, 15 female with difficulty breathing. Utilize Cugatec 4 and note that Quarry Road is going to be emergency traffic only between 34 and Black Street. Southern QG Ambulance, you're acknowledging 904.
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2: Five, six, five.
1: And we're off the city court with two, starting mileage is 5396.
2: 5396, 904.

0: 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Be advised, this is going to be 34B, not 34.
1: Southern Kiwi, you're in route VLS. You're stating the call is going to be 3833 route 34B?
0: That is affirmative.
1: Precinct, thank you. I will confirm that in here as well. Four Tower, would you copy that?
2: Four Tower copies directly.

0: Hill to Fort Town and Southern Cayuga. Southern Cayuga would be correct. Thank you for that. That is updated. Route 34B, your crosses are now Chase Road and Manchester Road.
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0: 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I'll be out at the Cuba in room 116.
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0: drill, severe release, correction, severe rescue, second activation, 3833 Route 34B, 3833 Route 34B. Be across the Chase Road and Manchester Road. And a 15 female, 15 female with difficulty breathing. Utilize QV Tech 4.
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0: Gavanti. 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

I control a QK ambulance to Aurelia CMS. 246 Genesee Street, 246 Genesee Street, across the Court Street and Cougar Road. 54 female, high blood pressure and vomiting. Utilize QTech.

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Utilize Cuba TAC 4.

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0: 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I'll be out at 87 South Street, apartment 3.
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0: 这个退房费。Respond to 12100 Duck Lake Road, Costabel Road, 370 via Kaylavin Luvin. So regarding a Facebook poll, she was advised to report to Facebook that it's not criminal, but she insists on seeing an officer.
1: Copy, en route.

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2: 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BX0951. Gonna be Granny's and County House.
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0: 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Clear last. I will be out at 5613 Brockway Road, Moravia.
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2: 501 Cuba stopping. 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
0: 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I'll be out at 13959 State Route 90.
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0: Be over to ACH, one female. 92023 for starting. 92023. And if you can call ACH and just let them know I'm bringing up one juvenile female, appreciate it.
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0: Age 15.
1: 15.

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You're looking in the parking lot for a county vehicle. 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Syncable episode, is conscious at this time. Utilize Cougar Tech 4. Southern Cougar Ambulance responding 1155.

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0: Can you check North Street Road near High Ridge Road? I recall that there's three bales of hay in the roadway. I've had no other callers, so I'm assuming that they probably went back and got them. 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

0: 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I'll be out at 884 Main Street in Lock.
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0: 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One is still in a hole up out of the rescue. 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
1: 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Seven 4 7 Cuba, clear left. 12-36.

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Utilize Cubitec 4.

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0: Fire Control 2, Fleming Ambulance and Rescue, Alaska EMS, Auburn City Ambulance. 566 Buck Point Road, 5566 Buck Point Road, cross of Westlake Road. 68 male, back pain. Utilize Cuga Attack 4.
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Kilo, you know, spare copy, Bolo. Suspect vehicle on MBA, hit and run, City of Auburn, McDonald's, Grand Ave. Be on the lookout for a 2008 Hyundai Santa Fe. Registration has it as red. It was described as maroon. Should have New York reg, Mary Adam Lincoln 3490. Back windshield is broken. It was last seen northbound on Wheat Sports Center Route.

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0: 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He'll be in the parking lot near the flagpole for a 61 male with difficulty breathing. Utilize QVTAC for. 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
0: Fire patrol sent car 3, saves ambulance 1. 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

0: 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Clear last, I'll be on at 217 Genesee Street, apartment 112.
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Cross a Creek Road and Goodrich Hill Road on a 75 female nose. It'll ask you to get tech for it.

0: 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I'm going to be out at 7809 Powers Road in Troop.
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Apartment A is an Adam on a 13, male, difficulty breathing, anxiety related. 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
0: Arterial West and Clark Street, New York, King Boy John, 3752.
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0: 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I'll be right in front of Aspen, Moravia.
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1: Mayor George Paul, 7885, showing valid on a 2015 Nissan, color gray. Inspection expired as of 3/31/26. Back to A, Jason Phillips, who's showing valid CDL, A's and Adam, and is a hit for probation for petty larceny.

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0: Q-351.
1: Five one.
0: 1939 Neva Road. You have a crest of Pine Street, Centerport Road. Meeting with Lori Ritter. Criminal Mischief, someone to criminal box now.
1: Was this call in yesterday by chance?
0: She said it happened again. She got a new one put up this morning.
1: Copy. Who handled the complaint yesterday?
0: 315, just said.
2: I'll take that.
0: Okay, thank you, 315.
1: Five one, copy.

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0: New York, Mary, Adam Edward, 8456, 90 in Dolby.
1: Mary, Adam Edward, 8456. 90 in Tobin.

0: 213, go ahead. You have low volume.
1: Okay, well, I'm 370 in Slayton with New Jersey, George 74, Victor Henry Henry.
0: 370 in Slayton with New Jersey, George 74, Victor Henry Henry.

0: 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If you could advise them, 2E15 is with me on the transport.
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0: Alternative 513. The troopers are out with that subject. In Scantlin.
1: Copy, we'll take find out where they want to meet.
2: 210, can you get traffic?
0: 210.
2: New York, boy, Paul Edward, 2822, tollgate 90.
0: Breathing. Cube to 513.
1: Go on.
0: They're asking if you can go to the address.
1: Yeah, it's not that far from a lot over there.
0: Breathing.

0: 513, Kegel. Can you put 5589 on the complaint number? It's going to be C260138.
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0: New York, David Lincoln, Sam, 86130. I'm 90 and 40.
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0: 772, Hugo Strada. South Seneca, Van Buren, New York. Henry Paul King, 8729. I'm all set with data.
1: Henry Paul King, 8729. Seneca, Van Buren.

Craig and Colin with the evening announcement through May 12th. 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

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No fire, no emergency. Road reopening. Quarry Road between Route 34 and Black. Be back open for all traffic. Fire control clears 1970. Two Valley Nets, Quarry Road is back open all traffic.

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0: 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New York Lincoln, Sam Mary 5673 90th Colby.
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1: Okay. 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
0: You just responded 255 Lake Street. Lake Street Apartments 201. We have a assault with injury. Amy Early was just assaulted by a teenager, a 52-year-old female.
1: 310, Cuba.
0: 210.
1: Can you run a wrench for me when you're ready?
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0: Great, 2810, go ahead.
1: New York, John King, Tom, 8917. It's going to come back to Chantel Yash. You're going to be driving a vehicle. Some help is held.
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0: Fire and shelter, Cuba, ambulance, 255, 255 Wheat Street Apartments, permit 201-201, across the Chapel Road, falling with law for a 52-year-old female, possibly needs an eval after a harassment issue. July 3, Tech 4.

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1: Negative, I have two law units still en route.
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